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1: Great. There was a net fault, but the ball was already down. So he, yeah, the ball had already been out at the time that he touched. That's what I see. They can't split screen it right now. They're having trouble with the screen. He can see it.
0: 他说这球已经死球了，已经界外了。
1: So there's no fault.
2: I keep my challenge. I keep my challenge.
1: Now there's you still lose the challenge. There's no fault.
2: It's not fault. It's not fault.
0: 肯定也是在跟这个主裁斗智斗勇啊。这个球是在死球之后，对方有这个触网的行为。这段场面稍微有点混乱。中国队还是需要快速把这个注意力放在比赛当中啊，不然这个比分很容易被巴西队给带走。刚才卡乔帕就直接来了一个远距离的飘球，就趁着你还没有回到这个比赛里边，让这个比赛快速开始。那么其实这个后二进攻打得不错，圆满的快攻。这球在界内，哇，漂亮，短平快。24-21啊，巴西队拿到了全场比赛的赛点。快防起来了。

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0: for the game. 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
1: 王一迪反手的上手啊，这个球也打丢了。

When my parents got divorced like 5 years ago, and so it was a really hard time for my whole family. But I just like focused on skating, and skating was like my escape. But I'm with my dad a lot more since we're traveling. Right after my mom moved out, we got invited to Sao Paulo, and my dad was like, well, what is there to lose? Let's do it and see where this goes. I think my dad helps a lot with my positive attitude, and he's supported me through this whole thing. I just want him to be proud and prove it's worth it.

0: last year. I only focused on skateboarding and really tried my hardest, and it really did pay off. Time after time, contest after contest, I just kept doing better. Breaking my ankle was probably like the worst thing that could have happened, especially because I had a really good year, and this was just not how I wanted to end it.
1: Ohio, Tokyo, we are gonna get this going shortly.
0: In the semifinals, in my run, I fractured my ankle.
1: Coming out of the USA by way of Arizona, we got Paige Hine.
0: It was my first broken bone. I was doing the front feeble down the rail and my foot just slipped off and turned. I was pretty devastated.
1: All right, hope the best for Paige.
0: Having to like start from the beginning with my skating been super hard, and like having to relearn all my tricks just because I'm scared has probably been the hardest part of it. Hi, Marcus is my coach in
2: Good.
0: Arizona. I work with him every week.
3: Nice. You ready to shred it?
0: Yes.
3: You're shreddy?
0: Uh-huh. And he's been a lot of help in all of this. Helped me mentally and helped me bring my confidence up when I feel a little not as confident.
4: Show him who you are.
1: Oh, she said I never left.

0: ran out of control.
1: The bad one? Did it like fully go, or was it like it wobbled?
2: That's what I've learned from skateboarding is how many falls it takes to land a trick. And that's why skateboarding is so cool, is because it's like life. You know, you don't succeed until you fail. When I saw her fall in Japan, I immediately knew something was wrong because she never would stay down like that. And so like she was like totally heartbroken when it happened. But I mean, I think the best thing that you can get out of someone that has a healthy relationship with you is they're able to get you out of the gutter when you go into it.
0: I don't think I could do this without my dad. He's my number one supporter. He's like my best friend. It's been super stressful for him. Probably like the hardest part with all of this is that he has to fund it. So we've been covering it, full funded ourselves. And he's like lost a couple jobs over because they don't like him traveling so much. My dad has really just put in all he has to it.
2: I'm just trying to cram in as much work as I can. Most days I get up like anywhere between 4 and 6 a.m. and then spend a couple hours at the computer and then usually get Paige ready to go skateboarding again someplace else. I don't know how you actually compute what the sacrifices are, how much they've added up to, because, well, you got to start including everything. When you see someone like Paige and how much work she puts in to it, it's apparent and clear why she gets what she gets. It's because for 5 solid years now, it's her job, 8+ hours a day. It makes it easy as a parent, I think, when your kid's that devoted to something, to devote your resources to it and commit your life to.
0: Sacrifice means giving up something you have for something bigger. I've dedicated a lot of my time to skateboarding. I do believe the sacrifices have been worth it, but it's really become such an uplifting sport in my life. Some of my closest friendships at the moment are people that live thousands and thousands of miles away. The traveling and the competitions are probably my favorite part, getting to explore the world and learn about so many different cultures and all that.
2: Most people don't go more than 250 miles from their home. We've been around the globe.
0: All my hard work is like really starting to pay off and show.
2: It's moments like this that make it real, right? It's moments like when she's standing on the podium, or we're getting on another plane, or we're coming home. It's moments like that that keep you going, because this life is hard and everything's a challenge. It's nice to have the reminders and the good feeling moments.
3: This was 9, you just turned 9. It was like 4 days after your birthday. You just turned 9. And this was your first drop-in at KTR.
0: That was like when I first started skating at KTR.
3: And then here, Nicole was working with you on carving the bowl, and you kind of carved it and both directions for the first time.
0: That is terrifying.
3: You would not see her doing that now. So this is January 2018, so you can see she's come a little ways.
0: A little. Maybe just a little. My biggest goal right now is the Olympics. I just need to put in the work and I can do this. Everyone's had a bad skating day. It's just kind of how life goes, but you just got to stay positive and get back up and keep going. I just know that I'm going to be out there again, skating with all those girls, back to normal. And it really just like made me want to like work hard. I really want to do something for like all the girls, just to prove to them that they can achieve their dream no matter how big or small it is, and whatever you put your mind to, you can achieve.
2: I think there's a lot of stories in history where people didn't come from a lot or didn't have a lot and they made a lot out of it. I feel that Paige potentially has the opportunity to kind of change our path of our family's history.
0: Falling down and getting up again is a metaphor in life. And so I've always just had the passion to keep going and keep working harder. And it was a lot of up and downs, but I think that's how life goes. And it's just part of my life now.

0: these heights, but he made it look so clean. Score is about to come in for Billy Bennett.
1: 102.26分。这一跳呢，维尔纳的落地很好，在空中姿态呢，三个有效分就2.8。

I grew up skating. I just fell in love with it. When I was 4, my uncle gave me a skateboard. When I first started skating, I was like one of the few girls at the skate park. And it was pretty intimidating to skate with all these older guys. And now I'm number one in the country.

0: is let's do it and see where this goes.
1: I think my dad helps a lot with my positive attitude, and he's supported me through this whole thing.
0: I just want him to be proud and prove it's worth it.

When my parents got divorced like 5 years ago, and so it was a really hard time for my whole family. But I just like focused on skating, and skating was like my escape. But I'm with my dad a lot more since we're traveling. Right after my mom moved out, we got invited to Sao Paulo, and my dad was like, well, what is this?

0: last year, I only focused on skateboarding and really tried my hardest, and it really did pay off. Time after time, contest after contest, I just kept doing better. Breaking my ankle was probably like the worst thing that could have happened, especially because I had a really good year, and this was just not how I wanted to end it.
1: Ohio, Tokyo, we are gonna get this going shortly.
0: In the semifinals, in my run, I fractured my ankle.
1: Coming out of the USA by way of Arizona, we got Paige Hine.
0: And it was my first broken bone. I was doing a front feeble down the rail and my foot just slipped off and turned. I was pretty devastated.
1: All right, hope the best for Paige.
0: Having to like start from the beginning with my skating. Been super hard, and like having to relearn all my tricks just because I'm scared has probably been the hardest part of it. Hi, Marcus is my coach in
2: Good.
0: Arizona. I work with him every week.
3: Nice. You ready to shred it?
0: Yes.
3: You're shreddy.
0: And he's been a lot of help in all of this. Helped me mentally, and helped me bring my confidence up when I feel a little not as confident.
4: Show them who you are.
5: Oh, she said I never left.

0: I ran out of the
1: pool. The bad one? Did it like fully go, or was it like it wobbled?
2: That's what I've learned from skateboarding is how many falls it takes to land a trick. And that's why skateboarding is so cool, is because it's like life. You know, you don't succeed until you fail. When I saw her fall in Japan, I immediately knew something was wrong because she never would stay down like that. And so like she was like totally heartbroken when it happened, but I mean, I think the best thing that you can get out of someone that has a healthy relationship with you is they're able to get you out of the gutter when you go into it.
0: I don't think I could do this without my dad. He's my number one supporter. He's like my best friend. It's been super stressful for him. Probably like the hardest part with all of this is that he has to fund it. We've been covering it, full funded ourselves. And he's like lost a couple jobs over because they don't like him traveling so much. My dad has really just put in all he has to it.
2: I'm just trying to cram in as much work as I can. Most days I get up like anywhere between 4 and 6 a.m. and then spend a couple hours at the computer and then usually get Paige ready to go skateboarding again someplace else. I don't know how you actually compute what the sacrifices are, how much they've added up to, because, well, you got to start including everything. When you see someone like Paige and how much work she puts in to it, it's apparent and clear why she gets what she gets. It's because for 5 solid years now, it's her job, 8 plus hours a day. It makes it easy as a parent, I think, when your kid's that devoted to something, to devote your resources to it and commit your life to.
0: Sacrifice means giving up something you have for something.

0: something bigger. I've dedicated a lot of my time to skateboarding. So I do believe the sacrifices have been worth it, but it's really become such an uplifting sport in my life. Some of my closest friendships at the moment are people that live thousands and thousands of miles away. The traveling and the competitions are probably my favorite part, getting to explore the world and learn about so many different cultures and all that.
1: Most people don't go more than 250 miles from their home. We've been around the globe.
0: All my hard work is like really starting to pay off and show.
1: It's moments like this that make it real, right? It's moments like when she's standing on the podium, or we're getting on another plane, or we're coming home. It's moments like that keep you going, because this life is hard and everything's a challenge. It's nice to have the reminders and the good feeling moments.
2: This was nine. It was like 4 days after your birthday. You just turned nine. And this was your first drop in at KTR.
0: That was like when I first started skating at KTR.
2: And then here, Nicole was working with you on carving the bowl, and you kind of carved it in both directions for the first time.
0: That's terrifying.
2: You would not see her doing that now. So this is January 2018, so you can see she's come a little ways.
0: A little, maybe just a little. My biggest goal right now is the Olympics. I just need to put in the work and I can do this. Everyone's had a bad skating day. It's just kind of how life goes, but you just gotta stay positive and get back up and keep going. I just know that I'm gonna be out there again, skating with all those girls, back to normal. And it really just like made me want to like work hard. I really want to do something for like all the girls, just to prove to them that they can achieve their dream no matter how big or small it is. And whatever you put your mind to, you can achieve.
1: I think there's a lot of stories in history where people didn't come from a lot or didn't have a lot and they made a lot out of it. I feel that Paige potentially has the opportunity to kind of change our path of our family's history.
0: Falling down and getting up again is a metaphor in life. And so I've always just had the passion to keep going and keep working harder. It was a lot of up and downs, but I think that's how life goes. And it's just part of my life now.